looking at the memories in my eyelids. They have to close before I start to be somewhere else, local to the park, but I am never asked to. There's police tape on the play area, swings in my mood. Difficult times, magnificent skies. Difficult times, silver linings.

realised. Difficult times, magnificent skies. Difficult times, silver linings. It's indifferent outside. The riddle of life's over in a haiku. Weeping willows sleep with a pillow. The peeping furloughed in the creeping Charlies. Difficult times, magnificent skies. I agree with the guy on the TV tonight, but his wallpaper's dead. It needs the NHS. Difficult times, magnificent skies. Difficult times, silver linings. Mother Nature.

signings. Keep saying a word until it loses meaning, and it is just sounds and some moving of a mouth. Difficult times, magnificent skies. Difficult times, silver linings. This man is so high, he is asking me why. We are all religious with no man in the sky. That package arrived, knock door, run past the parcel, past the garden. 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I can't taste anything. That's Baz's hot sauce. 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

0: are yet again having another meeting. You're telling me more things, more conversations that you want to have. But like, what are you doing? What have you done, baby? 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I need to see the list of actions. I don't want to hear what you got to say. What you gonna do? America's been around long enough. We've listened to enough stories. It's time for the action. Put your money where your mouth is.
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I think that it's a question of that they choose a particular strategy to survive.

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quite voluptuous. 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

0: 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When are we the people gonna be able to
1: get it together?
0: Sometime soon, nothing lasts forever. One thing I should mention, son.

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And the fact that knowledge is cumulative and we should know better, we know better, and we won't do better, is something that

0: 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And the only way to know that is to put it out. And the people are gonna tell you the truth.
1: Sure.
0: And if it's right, they gonna let you know. And if it's wrong, they gonna let you know. That's what greatness is about, having great people around you that know how to bring the best out of you. So that way, when you are making these records, you know, you're getting your shit off the right way. The way when you do come back with another project, we don't have no problem finding, downloading, representing.

0: Ever since we were kids, we've always wanted to dance or keep the time to the music. And that's part of us. It's like something we have to have.
1: Mais oxigênio. 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Música para respirar.

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1: Everything is in color, and I can feel the air. 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I can see all the molecules. 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I am one with what I am. 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Can't you see it?

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He wouldn't go.

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Like the forest they buried beneath the highway, never had a chance to grow, never had a chance to grow. And now, it's winter. If you know the words, you can sing along. It seems like it's winter in America. A time when all the healers that have been killed or betrayed. And people know something's wrong. Everybody ought to know. 'Cause it's winter.

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Yeah. 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Go DJ. 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You should kiss it sometime.

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You know, when you exhale, I breathe the air you breathe. 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

us over, you say thank you. It's not really a way of saying thank you. They say in our culture, they say, how do you say please? You don't need to say please. Everything's there for you. You just need to know how to ask for it and I was thankful with love. So you ask for it with love, accept it with love, and then you give love back. 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You give some of your energetic goodness back to the earth.